Cat Country 98.1. Some good news for my late night partiers out there. The state of Rhode Island officially approved yesterday some legislation that would let bars and restaurants stay open later during the 2026 World Cup. If the local towns approve of it, bars and restaurants can stay open as late as 4 a.m.

98.1. If you're going out tonight, I hate to be the bearer of bad news. It might not be raining, but it is going to be a bit chilly. Mostly cloudy skies tonight with a low around 46. Tomorrow, a chance of showers starting from about 5 a.m. until about 2 p.m. After that, should just be cloudy with a high around 57. Tomorrow night, mostly clear skies, though, with a low around 43. Looking forward to Sunday, sunny skies with a high near 72.

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101.1. That's it for me this week. I'm your man, Andy Shaw, and thanks for kicking off the weekend with me on Southern New England's Country. Congratulations, you made it. Go enjoy it. If you're going out tonight, make sure you leave those keys in your pocket. It's always easier just to call a ride. I'm leaving you with a little lullaby, though, or as Cole Swindell likes to call it, a drink-a-bye. Have a great weekend.

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1: But I've been three sheets on the streets living sideways. I've been clear headed, words in red on the right page. Between Sundays and a nowhere run days. Well, I'm just

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Yeah, Country 98.1, Southern New England's country. Got some great songs coming up for you this hour. Dustin Lynch is on the way, so is Justin Moore and Luke Combs, all after Blake Shelton.

Cat Country 98.1, Southern New England's country. Got some fantastic music still yet to come for you this hour. I've got Jackson Dean on the way, Blake Shelton, even Jason Aldean and Josh Ross. So after Chris Young and Kane Brown team up.

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Our afternoon high today is going to top out only around 51. Then we'll drop down to 42 tonight. Back up to 70 for your Sunday with a slight chance of showers.

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Today's kind of a washout. Rain before 2 and then breezy with wind gusts. Temperatures down to 43 overnight. Sunny tomorrow, high near 72. You can

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mine. 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